0: Now, live from the My Caribou Now newsroom, this is Country 840 News.
1: I'm George Henderson. 100 Mile House RCMP arrested three people with firearms in connection with an attempted break and enter near Lac La Hache last week. Sergeant Brian Lamb says police were called to a business on the 4000 block of Highway 97 on August 11th. Police say they found two males and a female attempting to hide on the gated and locked property. Police say they found and arrested two males and a female attempting to hide on the gated and locked property. Lamb says the police searched a large duffel bag found on the property as well, which contained two shotguns, bear spray, and an edged weapon.
2: The firearms themselves were actually loaded and basically more or less ready to be used. No charges have been laid in the incident. Obviously, we are continuing to investigate. We do foresee and do believe that the charges will be forwarded to Crown, and we feel strongly that the charges will be approved.
1: Police say a witness saw a fourth person involved, and a vehicle described as a pickup truck with a headache rack was seen dropping the three suspects off who were arrested on the property. Police have been investigating an increase of break-and-enters in the Lac La Hache area throughout the summer. However, at this time, Lamb says they do not believe that this incident is related. A vehicle was destroyed by fire in Quesnel yesterday. Fire Chief Ron Richard goes over a few of the details.
3: Just after 5 p.m., the Quesnel Fire Department was dispatched to a vehicle fire on top of Plywood Hill on Lindsay Crescent. Upon arrival, we had a fully involved vehicle off the roadway in a bit of an isolated area.
1: Richard says they were able to quickly extinguish the fire. He says the owner of the truck called it in. Richard says he was driving it at the time and pulled over before it burst into flames. Fortunately, no one was hurt. Charges have been laid in connection with a shooting incident in Wells. 78-year-old Patrick Betcher is facing two counts of discharging a firearm and one each of discharging a firearm, reckless of others' life and safety, and assault with a weapon. He's due back in court on September 8th. The charges are in connection with an incident in June of 2024. When LRCMP received a report of someone suffering from a gunshot wound approximately 17 kilometers up the 1600 Forest Service Road. Police say it was later determined that two men were suffering from non-life-threatening injuries and that a third man was at the Wells RCMP detachment with the intention of turning himself in. The suspect was released pending further investigation. In sports tonight, the Toronto Blue Jays are continuing a three-game series in Tampa Bay. The Jays won the first game. Not going quite as well tonight, though, so far, as they trail 7-1 in the fifth inning. The Jays went into the night half a game out of a playoff spot. Caribou weather for tonight. Mostly clear skies in the Quesnel area. Light winds and an overnight low of 9. For Williams Lake and 100 Mile, a few clouds and an overnight low of 13 in Williams Lake, 10 in 100 Mile House. Get news alerts direct to your inbox. Sign up today at MyCaribouNow.com.
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kickstarting a new hour of music with Jess Mosolyk, Life for Me on Country 840. Good afternoon, I'm Pat, happy to be riding shotgun with you. And if you haven't already, today would be a great day to enter our 8 weeks of summer contest. A Prince George shopping trip is this week's grand prize. And there's a $300 Four Rivers Cooperative gas card, along with two nights stay at the Country Yard by Marriott Prince George, plus gift cards to Trench Brewing and Distilling, Country Creations, Tim Hortons, and a bunch more. 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

0: playing the music you want to hear, Tucker Wetmore on Country 840. Say, it's time to learn something new. Did you know the brain is our fattiest organ and is composed of nearly 60% fat? Sunsets on Mars are blue. Every continent except Antarctica has at least one McDonald's. And did you know ketchup didn't catch on as a popular condiment until the late 19th century? Prior to that, it was sold as a cure for indigestion. If you happen to be craving more great music, well, we have plenty left to come this hour, and we'll get to it right after we hear from our advertising family.
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0: music you can enjoy, whether you're on the road, at the job site, or just kicking back in your patio. We are Country 840, and that was Luke Bryan and Country Girl. Good afternoon, I'm Pat, and if you happen to be celebrating a birthday today, well, here is a funny sign that says you are getting older. You complain about the rubbish that's on TV these days and how much better it was in the old days. Even though most of the rubbish that is on TV now is repeats of the rubbish that was on in the old days, and ain't that the truth? Well, there is absolutely no rubbish in the music we have coming up, so don't you go away.
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0: helping us get closer to another look at the news. That was Maren Morris and Rich on Country 840. Good afternoon, I'm Pat, and if the way to a man's heart is through his stomach, then what route do we guys have to take to get to our special lady's heart? I am certainly no expert in this particular field, but I do believe the answer is humor. Gals love to laugh, so here's a joke that's not only easy to remember, it should at least make her smile. Why did Cinderella get kicked off the soccer team? Because she kept running from the ball. We'll keep the music running through your speakers with another great lineup of music right after this.
1: 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Country 840.
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1: I'm George Henderson. 100 Mile House RCMP arrested three people with firearms in connection with an attempted break and enter near Lac La Hache last week. Sergeant Brian Lamb says police were called to a business on the 4000 block of Highway 97 on August 11th. Police say they found two males and a female attempting to hide on the gated and locked property. Police say they found and arrested two males and a female attempting to hide on the gated and locked property. Lamb says the police searched a large duffel bag found on the property as well, which contained two shotguns, bear spray, and an edged weapon.
2: The firearms themselves were actually loaded and basically more or less ready to be used. No charges have been laid in the incident. Obviously, we are continuing to investigate. We do foresee and do believe that the charges will be forwarded to Crown, and we feel strongly that the charges will be approved.
1: Police say a witness saw a fourth person involved, and a vehicle described as a pickup truck with a headache rack was seen dropping the three suspects off who were arrested on the property. Police have been investigating an increase of break and enters in the Lac La Hache area throughout the summer. However, at this time, Lamb says they do not believe that this incident is related. A vehicle was destroyed by fire in Quesnel yesterday. Fire Chief Ron Richard goes over a few of the details.
3: Just after 5 p.m., the Quesnel Fire Department was dispatched to a vehicle fire on top of Plywood Hill on Lindsay Crescent. Upon arrival, we had a fully involved vehicle off the roadway in a bit of an isolated area.
1: Richard says they were able to quickly extinguish the fire. He says the owner of the truck called it in. Richard says he was driving it at the time and pulled over before it burst into flames. Fortunately, no one was hurt. Charges have been laid in connection with a shooting incident in Wells. 78-year-old Patrick Betcher is facing two counts of discharging a firearm and one each of discharging a firearm, reckless of others' life and safety, and assault with a weapon. He's due back in court on September 8th. The charges are in connection with an incident in June of 2024. When LRCMP received a report of someone suffering from a gunshot wound approximately 17 kilometers up the 1600 Forest Service Road. Police say it was later determined that two men were suffering from non-life-threatening injuries and that a third man was at the Wells RCMP detachment with the intention of turning himself in. The suspect was released pending further investigation. Caribou weather for tonight. Mostly clear skies in the Quesnel area. Light winds and an overnight low of 9. For Williams Lake and 100 Mile, a few clouds and an overnight low of 13 in Williams Lake, 10 in 100 Mile House. Get news alerts direct to your inbox. 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

my glass of wine in a small cafe just outside of Paris. My rope swing dangling in the breeze, carved in the mark of a dogwood.

It's the Road Hammers, Girl on the Billboard, right here on Country 840. Good morning to you. Who's that? Forget the girl on the billboard. Who's that voice on the radio? Hey, it's Kyle. I'm filling in for Chris. He's going to be away for a little bit, and we can't wait for him to get back. But in the meantime, it's just you and me. So let's have some fun. Right now, we got the Washboard Union Band on her t-shirt right here on Country 840.

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I gotta go, I take the chips and the pits, so and hit the road. They say what happens here stays here, all of this will disappear. There's just one little problem.

0: Gary Underwood, last name on Country 840. Good morning to you. Yeah, it's Kyle. I'm filling in for Chris. And I got to say, I recently took my time off this summer. I recently had a little vacation time. And the most difficult thing getting back into the swing of things at work was having to experience a regular weekend after having a vacation, right? Like just getting that Saturday, Sunday off. I honestly just don't think a two-day weekend is enough time, right? Because when you're an adult and you have adult responsibilities and like a family and all that, your weekend is spoken for, right? You got chores to do, you've got errands to run, and you've got like stuff you have to do, right? Like you're taking your kid to a birthday party or going to some, you know, special event in town or something like that. We need an extra day every weekend just to do nothing. When I was in my 20s, I did so much nothing. My life was front-loaded with nothing. And now, if I even get a crumb of nothing, it's the best part of my weekend.
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0: Taylor Swift, I Knew It, I Knew Ya. That's from the Toy Story 5 soundtrack, right here on Country 840. Well, this is something to be proud of. Believe it or not, Canada now has, currently, the best bagpipe band in the world. That's right. The bagpipe band from Simon Fraser University traveled to Scotland, Glasgow, Scotland, to compete in the World Pipe Band Competition and took first place, which is incredible. Imagine how that must feel as a Scottish person to have Canadians show up and be the best at the bagpipes. That's like if Scottish people came over to Canada and were the best at the beaver toss, which is a popular sport over here. Don't Google it. But yeah, I think that's awesome. You know, I always like to hear stories of Canadian success wherever it is in the world. Maybe I can join the bagpipe band next year. I can't play, but we'll solve that part next.
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0: Dallas Smith, Good Time Goes, right here on Country 840. Good morning to you. Speaking of good times, I mentioned that I was recently on vacation, went down, my in-laws have a cabin down on the south coast, so I went down there with my wife and my daughter and my wife's cousin and her family, and it was their job to do the Costco trip. Like, we went to the grocery store and got all the perishable stuff, like, right before we left, but they went to Costco, and so they brought, like, we were having hot dogs and hamburgers one night, and they brought a pack of mustard, relish, and pickle ketchup. Heinz pickle ketchup. I've always considered myself to be, like, a purist when it comes to hot dogs and hamburgers. I never went in for these fancy ketchups, mustards, relish, but I gotta tell you right now, holy smokes, pickle ketchup was so good. Such a game changer. If you like pickles and you see pickle ketchup at the store, I'll tell you right now, you're gonna love it.
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most was this. Left some mamas in tears and some daddies still

traffic jam. Well, it better be a tractor man. So sick and tired of this interstate system. I need a curve and wind, a twist and dusty path to know.

Rodney Atkins. Take a back road right here on Country 840. Good morning to you. One of the weirder things about going on vacation with another family, especially if, like, you both have kids, is you get to, like, learn about other people's food habits, like things that they think are totally normal that you think are weird, and then the things you think are normal they think are weird. You got to try and find some middle ground. We'll dig into it coming up next. First, though, it's Randy Houser, How Country Feels on Country 840.

0: Combs, Be By You, right here on Country 840. Yeah, so returning from vacation with my wife's cousin, her husband, and their two kids. They have like a 4-year-old and an 8-year-old, and I have a almost 7-year-old, so it's a good crew. But we would have to like feed the kids lunch every day, and you know, some kids are picky eaters. This is not a news flash. But one day the kids wanted noodles for lunch. Noodles with cheese. And when you hear noodles with cheese, what do you picture? Because in my mind, it's like noodles, butter, and Parmesan cheese, right? Like the dusty cheese. That's what I think of when I hear noodles and cheese. But then turns out the cousin's kids, when they want noodles and cheese, they want noodles with just a handful of shredded cheddar cheese on top, which in my mind is very bizarre, but for them, they think the dusty cheese is bizarre. So to each their own, I suppose.
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1: Good morning, I'm Dale Taylor. 100-mile-hour CMP arrested three people with firearms in connection with an attempt to break an entry near Lackawash last week. Sergeant Ryan Lamb says police were called to a business on the 4,000 block of Highway 97 August 11th. Police found two males and a female attempting to hide on the gated and locked property, and police arrested the suspects for break and enter. Lamb says the police searched a large duffel bag found on the property, which contained two shotguns, bear spray, and an edged weapon.
2: The firearms themselves were actually loaded and basically more or less ready to be used. No charges have been laid in the incident. Obviously, we are continuing to investigate. We do foresee and do believe that the charges will be forwarded to Crown, and we feel strongly that the charges will be approved.
1: Police say a witness saw a fourth person involved in a vehicle described as a pickup with a headache rack was seen dropping three persons off who were arrested at the property. Police have been investigating an increase of break-and-enters in the Lackawash area throughout the summer. However, at this time, they do not believe this incident is related. The annual maintenance shutdown at the Caribou Memorial Rec Complex in Williams Lake will begin next week. The city said starting Monday, staff and contractors will have the opportunity to complete essential maintenance, inspection, repairs, and deep cleaning. The pool will be closed August 24th to September 13th, and the fitness center will be temporarily closed August 31st to September 7th. Plus, there'll be a facility-wide closure September 5th to 7th. Facility updates during the shutdown will be found on the Facebook pages of the City of Williams Lake and the Caribou Memorial Rec Complex. Prime Minister Mark Carney has reportedly asked provinces to return U.S. alcohol to store shelves.
3: Nova Scotia Premier Tim Houston said after premiers met with Carney on Wednesday that the Prime Minister has asked provinces to return U.S. alcohol to store shelves as U.S. and Canadian officials hammer out the final details of a new trade deal.
4: It's pending a final deal that is representative of the types of things we're hearing today.
3: B.C. Premier David Eby has previously said the province would not put U.S. liquor back on store shelves as long as the U.S. maintains harsh tariffs on Canadian wood products. EB expressed cautious optimism about the trade deal in a statement on Wednesday, but didn't mention any particular requests about U.S. alcohol. Emily Joveski, Vista News, Victoria.
1: Having a look at sports, there was to be the final WestCar race of the season this weekend in Penticton, but it's been postponed due to wildfires in the province. Leading the standings is Quesnel's Trevor Adelman with 518 points. Prince George's Daryl Horwath is second, and Penticton's Mark Berrio is third. Williams Lake's Kendall Thomas is seventh, and his brother Corbin Thomas is 10th. The Tampa Bay Rays edged the Toronto Blue Jays 7-6 yesterday. The Rays led 7-1 before Toronto scored four runs in the fifth and another in the sixth to make it a one-run game. The last game of the three-game set goes today at 10:10 this morning. In Major League Soccer action last night, the Houston Dynamo shut out the Vancouver Whitecaps 1-0. Toronto FC earned a 3-3 draw against Charlotte FC, and CF Montreal beat the Columbus Crew 2-1. In the WNBA last night, the Toronto Tempo were officially eliminated from the playoffs after losing their 12th straight game, 93-82, to Washington. Get news alerts direct to your inbox. Sign up at MyCaribouNow.com. I'm Dale Taylor. Today's weather forecast for the Caribou Chilcotin says it'll be sunny with a high of 30. Clear tonight, low 9 degrees. Tomorrow, sunny, hazy in the afternoon. 100-mile local smoke becoming widespread smoke near noon tomorrow with a high of 33. In the Caribou this morning, 100-mile 12, Williams Lake 14, Quesnel 10.
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0: Alan Jackson, Don't Rock the Jukebox, right here on Country 840. We had to drive home from the Lower Mainland after our vacation, which took a little longer than usual because it was a little bit before Highway 97 reopened. And as we were leaving 100 Mile, so we're climbing that hill, and that's where my wife and I switched, right? I did like the first 6 hours of driving, then we stop in 100 Mile, switch, and she drives us, you know, the last 2 hours home. We're leaving 100 Mile, we're climbing that hill on the north side of town, and this guy in like a red pickup truck, an older red pickup truck, probably from like the 80s, maybe mid-90s, he crosses like a double yellow line to pass my wife. And I'm like, oh man, how fast is my wife going? And I look over and she's not being a snail. She's not being a turtle. Like, she's going a little over the speed limit. Okay. But this guy, I guess, was in a massive rush. And then next thing you know, we're going by Lac-La-Hash and have to slow down. And red pickup truck, once again, crosses the double yellow line, boosts ahead, and then he's gone. We just figure, oh, we're never going to see this guy again. Fast forward, we're driving through Williams Lake. Guess who's pulled over right outside of town? That's right, Mr. Red Pickup Truck.
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0: be over the moon happy. I don't know what the best year would be, like maybe like 94, 95. 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

Creek County with Gold right here on Country 840. Good morning to you. Well, just a few weeks from now, we'll be dropping the kids off at school this time of day. And I want to give parents a heads up because this fall semester is going to be different than all the ones that came before. I'll tell you how coming up next. First, though, it's Morgan Griffiths with Bourbon on Country 840.

0: Eric Church with Cold One right here on Country 840. Good morning to you. Yeah, a few weeks from now, we'll be dropping the kids off at school this time of day. And heads up for all of the parents out there. This fall semester is going to be different because it's our first fall semester with no fallback time change. This is going to be, we're going to notice it. November and December, it's going to be really dark in the morning when we are taking the kids to school. Everybody, people that have kids and everyone who doesn't as well, got to be extra careful, right? Kids are going to be, you know, running around, getting to school in the dark in November and December because we are not falling back to get that extra hour of sunlight in the morning. So when you are doing your back to school shopping, I'm definitely going to look for some sort of reflective patches or something for my daughter's backpack, right? Get a little high vis on there.
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0: Sully Burrows, Put It On Me, right here on Country 840. Good morning to you. Well, Mark Zuckerberg is in some hot water. I'm just kidding. I doubt he cares. Mark Zuckerberg owns Facebook and Instagram, Meta, the parent company. And, well, people are talking about him because he has this massive yacht. Like it's a $300 million yacht or something like that. So like a professional crew on board at all times. And his super yacht didn't respond to an emergency call. And I guess this is like a big no-no in the world of boating. If you're on a boat and people are like, help, distress, our boat is sinking. Like everybody's supposed to respond and go help. Because that's what you would want people to do if it was happening to you. But for some reason, his super yacht, even though it has a professional crew on board, did not respond to the distress calls. If I had to guess, why not? I bet, you know, when you get that rich, I think you're probably just paranoid that everything is like a plot against you. So he's probably like, distress call? Yeah, right. They just want to get up here and eat my lobster.
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0: It's Bailey Zimmerman, Chevy Silverado, right here on Country 840. Yes, summer is coming to a close, and that's got to be sad for a lot of people out there. Not for this guy, though. I love the fall, and I love the winter, and I love the spring. I would say, and this is probably not the most popular opinion out there, summer is probably my least favorite season, especially since wildfires started getting so wild. I find summer, I'm not really a hot weather person to begin with, but then the wildfire component just makes summer so stressful. So I always welcome in the fall rains and the winter snows. Those are things that I look forward to. And I mean, I'm originally from the Lower Mainland, so I kind of, you have to like rain if you're from down there. Otherwise, life is just kind of miserable. So bring on the raindrops.
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Kenny Chesney, Carry On, right here on Country 840. I have discovered a new talent in myself, and it has led me to a very important question. I'll pose that to you coming up next. First, though, it's Megan Patrick, Things I Shouldn't Say, right here on Country 840.

0: George Burge and Luke Bryan, Ride, Ride, Ride, right here on Country 840. Yeah, I have unlocked a new skill recently. Turns out, I make a mean apple crumble. When we were on vacation with my wife's cousin and her family, we brought like a big bag of apples to the cabin, and I figured, oh, we got three kids under 10 years old. These apples, they're going to destroy these things. 3 days into the trip, no one had eaten a single apple, so I got to work, and I'm like, well, we got to use these things. I'm not hauling them back home. And so I learned how to make an apple crumble. I made an apple crumble, and then I made an apple peach crumble the next night to rave reviews, and I've made two more since we got home to the Caribou. But here's the thing. My daughter was like, oh, my friend said she prefers apple crisp. Is there a difference? Is there a difference between apple crumble and apple crisp, or is that just a potato-potato scenario?
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took 2 weeks vacation for the honeymoon. A couple tickets all inclusive down in Cancun. I couldn't get my money back, so I'm in seat 7A. I'm getting drunk.

0: Aaron Pritchett, Dirt Road in 'em, right here on Country 840. Over the weekend, I took my daughter to see the new Paw Patrol movie, the Paw Patrol Dino movie. And the, one of the first things that happens in the movie is that the Paw Patrol, they crash land on an undiscovered island in the middle of the ocean that is inhabited and inhabited by dinosaurs. And me, I had to give my head a shake after this. I was like, you expect me to believe there's an undiscovered island in the middle of the ocean that has that's had dinosaurs on it this whole time? And then I had to remember what I was watching. I'm like, I'm watching a movie about talking dogs who are employed as cops and firefighters and can drive cars regardless of the fact that they don't have thumbs. And I was like, oh, the dinosaur thing, that's a step too far.
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1: Dean Brody, drink around right here on Country 840. Good morning to you. If you are looking for stuff to do this weekend and you don't mind a little drive, the fair is in town in Williams Lake, West Coast Amusements. They are, I think, from today until Sunday, so the 20th, 21st, 22nd, 23rd. They are set up at the Stampede Grounds, and they've got, you know, carnival rides and carnival food. Don't even get me started on mini donuts. That is like, that's my kryptonite right there. And by kryptonite, I mean thing that I love to eat. And games and all that fun stuff. So yeah, if you're looking to get out and you don't mind a little drive up to the Lake City, go check out the fair. Could be

0: 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City
1: Furniture. All right, it is just about 10 to 10, and that means I got to get on out of here. Thanks for joining me on the morning show today, and whatever you're doing with the rest of your Thursday, I hope you have a good one, and we'll see you back here soon on Country 840.

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with red wings in the dirt and tied to this town. 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I remember C-R-Z-Y on an Alabama.

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1: Hey, it's Nick Iotropoulos. Good morning. Hope you've been having a great Thursday so far, and thanks for being here. 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

0: Did you get a chance to see the musical ride last night in Williams Lake? That was Cameron Whitcomb Country at 40. Yeah, it was happening. The show started at 7, and I wanted to catch a glimpse of it because, you know, the last time the musical ride was in Williams Lake, it was in July 2013, before yesterday. So, yeah, it's a pretty big deal. As soon as I got to the Stampede Grounds, I noticed that I was a bit late. By a bit, I mean a half hour late, because, you know, I had to deal with some traffic, then I got a phone call, I was pretty distracted, and I just realized that it was 7:30, and the thing started at 7. As soon as I got there, saw so many people walking out of the Stampede Grounds, and I was like, no, I missed it. So all depressed and upset, I started making my way, you know, towards Oliver Street to go home. And then I noticed a bunch of people were there looking over. And then I got a glimpse of the horses running around in a circle. And it was just so magical. The RCMP officers were in their red uniforms. The horses, they were holding up the flags. Oh my gosh. You know, even though I missed some of it, I still got to catch a glimpse of it. And to me, that made my day.
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0: James Barker Band, Somebody I Know, Country 840. It's great that the air quality is so good in 100 Mile right now. According to Purple Air, our air quality health index is at a 1. Yay! So much better than what we had to deal with last week. And even, you know, on the way to the Kamloops Airport last Saturday night, not the one that just passed, but the week before, because, you know, I was on vacation last week. It was just so smoky and disgusting. Dear gosh. Seriously, the air quality was so bad. Everybody at the airport, all the staff, were wearing N95 masks, including me. I didn't want to breathe any of that garbage in. And there is still remnants of that stuff on my car. Like the ash, the soot, the smoky bits, still on my car. And I haven't found the time to wash my car yet. You know, I've just been really busy getting back into the swing of things. So how often do you wash your car? Let me know on the Country 840 Facebook page.
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0: I can't love you anymore. Hey, good morning. It's Nick hanging out with you. I hope you're having a great Thursday so far. You know, the weather is pretty decent. We're sitting at 22. It's sunny. It's going to be getting kind of cloudier this afternoon. Maybe some local smoke will be joining us, but you never know. Whenever they say that, usually it kind of stays south of us, but you never really know. You can also sign up for air quality alerts on the provincial government's website, by the way. And our high is going to be 29. Here's Garth Brooks.
1: Papa drove a truck nearly all his life. You know it drove mama crazy being a trucker's wife. The part she couldn't handle was being alone. I guess she needed more to hold than just a telephone. Papa called mama each and every night just to ask her how she was and if his kids were all right. Mama would wait for that call to come in, but when daddy hang up, she was gone again.

0: Tell me.
1: Wow, time flies. The first day of school is coming up on the 9th of September. Wow. You know, I have to be totally honest with you. Like, summer flew by so quickly. And even though summer might be your favorite season, and if you're a parent, that makes sense because you can't really go on vacation with your kids during the fall because, well, that's when school starts and there's not many days off in September, October, November, even though there is the holiday break in December. The thing is, my favorite season, and maybe you agree, is autumn or fall because personally, I think summer is just way too hot. I don't like it when it's 30 degrees for days at a time. I like it when it's a little cool. Temperatures around 15, 16, 17. You throw on a hoodie. It gets all cozy because you feel that breeze kind of refreshing you. The warmth of the sweater or the hoodie or the light jacket. I don't know. Fall is my favorite season. It's just how I've always been. I've never been a huge fan of summer. I don't hate summer. It's a great season. It has its perks. But I'm definitely excited for fall.
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old crib. This ain't about me trying to see how far that I can get. 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

0: Well, just Mosca Luke. Kiss me quiet. What's up? Snake Eye Tropolis. 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We're on week 7, so time is running out. And it's a tourism Prince George Shop PG getaway. 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
1: Now, Josh Ross, Country 840. By the way, how often do you wash your car? Let me know on our Facebook page, Country 840, because mine is filthy and I just haven't gotten around to cleaning it yet. Elizabeth said, pretty much every time we go to Kamloops, and that's pretty much every other week. Yeah, that's what made my car get so gross in the first place, because when I went to the Kamloops airport last week, it was so smoky. Like, Purple Air was saying that the air quality health index was 34, which is 10 plus on the Environment Canada scale, and it was just nasty. The car was perfectly clean, and then I got back to it after my vacation in Saskatchewan, and it was full of this smoky soot and all these other smoky remnants and particles. It was absolutely disgusting. It still is. Tracy said that she washes her car once a year, whether she needs it or not. And Jessica said, no point with that joke of a highway to Fort St. James. Or I've driven there before. So much stuff gets kicked up. It's gross.
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1: Yep.
0: From Uganda, that's right, we're adopting. And she is the cutest little girl that you ever seen. While I was wrapping my head around being a dad, a bigger wrench got thrown in the plans we thought we had. Now there's Willow and sweet Ada James, that's two under two. Now hey, what can I say?

Coming up in around 6 minutes, I'm going to tell you how you can win a shopping spree on us. But first, here's Josh Stumpf, Country 840.

0: thanks for hanging out with me on this lovely Thursday. It's Nick. That was Taylor Swift. I knew it. I knew you. So if you want to get in to win a Tourism Prince George Shop PG getaway as part of week 7 of the 8 weeks of summer. Yeah, I know, right? Summer is going by so quickly. Go to our website, mycariboonow.com, right now and fill out the form. 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You're also going to get a Coeur d'Alene Sporting Goods gift card and a PWB prize pack. So good luck. We're going to be picking a winner on Monday, and you never know, it could be you.
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Well, I've been here for 2 long years. I finally made the warden my friend. And so he sentenced me to a life of ease, taking care of old Red. Now old Red, he's the damnedest dog that I've ever seen. Got a nose that can smell a 2-day trail. He's a 4-legged

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0: drinking songs. Mackenzie Porter, Country 840. It's 12, yeah, I'll just say right after 12:30. You know, when you're on vacation, do you feel lucky? Do you feel like because you're having a great time, this positive energy is going to make things happen for you when it comes to playing the lottery? Do you think that? Because, you know, when I was over in Saskatchewan, that's how I felt. Seriously. I thought that because I was with my friends and we were having fun, that another good thing that could happen on that trip would be winning millions of dollars. So I bought a Lotto Max ticket, or maybe it was Lotto 649. I bought one of those. And I was just feeling so pumped. I was like, yes, vacation is going so well. We're going to get rich. But that, you know, good feeling quickly came to an end when I scanned it with the Saskatchewan equivalent of the BCLC Lotto app. And right on my screen, they didn't even, you know, beat around the bush. Just said, this is a non-winning ticket. Oh, well, back to work.
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1: Ain't it crazy, baby? 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Sparks flying over Bud Lights. 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

0: Nate Holler, lightning in a bottle. I hope you've been having a great Thursday so far, and thanks for hanging out with me on Country 840. My name is Nick, by the way. You're going to be able to listen to some free live music at Centennial Park tomorrow starting at 6. And it's so cool. The Parks Alive Summer Music Series, different bands every single week. Just bring a lawn chair or a blanket. There's going to be food trucks on site. And the Ringtones are going to be performing live. So, sounds like it's going to be a great night for the whole family.
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0: Red Solo cup, you're more than just plastic. 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
0: Thank you for being my friend.

LFD, Boston. 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It's actually a pretty beautiful city, very historic. And I don't know, I've always had great times visiting that lovely city. Our weather is also going to be lovely. Today's high is going to be 29, sunny all day long. And they're calling for some local smoke. Same thing with tonight, low 13. Tomorrow, we're going to get a lot of smoke near noon. And our high is going to be 34. So if you can plan something indoors, that would be a great idea. Now here's Hot Country Nights on Country 840.

0: Washboard Union, Country 840. How often do you wash your car, by the way? Let me know on our Facebook page, Country 840. I'm asking you this question because my car is filthy because of all that smoky junk that was in the air when I left it for a week at the Kamloops Airport. Seriously, the air quality there was just awful. My buddy Michael commented on our Facebook page. He says he washes his car weekly. Well, yeah, I spent the week with him in Saskatchewan. And yeah, his car is spotless. Like, you can eat off the floor. It's that clean. Mine, Tracy said once a year, whether she needs it or not. And Elizabeth said, pretty much every time we go to Kamloops, and that's pretty much every other week. Yep, Kamloops made my car filthy too. Glad I'm not the only one.
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Somewhere else to go, I never did believe in ghosts, till the Holy One told me to throw my hands up. Oh Lord, I threw my hands up.

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0: somewhere in the country. 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

0: 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It's your buddy Nick hanging out with you, and I just want to say thank you for hanging out with me. 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

0: kidding. The big show going on this quarter to Friday here in the South Caribou with Emerson Drive and That Kind of Beautiful. Good afternoon. I'm Pat. Glad to have you along for the ride. And also to remind you, if you haven't already, today will be a great day for you to enter our 8 weeks of summer contest. This time, a Prince George shopping trip is the grand prize. 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
3: If you see me in the morning, I tell you it's important to understand I'm just a little sick. That's why my eyes are kind of red. I probably ought to stay in bed. This whole world can knock you down right quick. And if you see me...

0: keeping the music flowing to keep your day rolling along. That was the James Barker Band on Country 840. Hey, is the dog still man's best friend? Well, here in the Caribou alone, I would have to say yes, since just about every truck I see has a dog in the back. But what do you say we look at the actual numbers? Here in this country, 88.3 million cats are owned by Canadians, followed by dogs, at 74.8 million. And what about horses? I mean, after all, we do live in the Caribou and it is ranch country. Well, the numbers might surprise you. 13.8 million are owned, and unfortunately, not one of them have ever come in first for me at the racetrack. Tracking our weather forecast here in the South Caribou today, looking at local smoke, high of 29. Clear tonight, local smoke, and a low of 13. Tomorrow, Friday, sunny, local smoke, becoming widespread smoke by noon, and a high of 34.
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0: playing more of the music you want to hear as we get closer to news time. That was Owen Wrigling, Tail Light This Town on Country 840. Good afternoon, I'm Pat, and it is the one thing we all have in common from the South Caribou right through to Quesnel. Yeah, wherever you are, whatever you do for a living, we all enjoy doing the same thing, and that's pondering. And it is that time once again to bring you another nugget of nonsense to think about for the rest of the afternoon while you wait for quitting time. It's a little thing I like to call Pat's Thought of the Day, and here is today's offering. Life always offers you a second chance. It's called tomorrow.
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And I don't care. And she don't know the hell I used to raise back in my bad old days.

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1: I'm George Henderson. A truck and RV rollover near Lac La Hache sent two people to hospital. Sergeant Brian Lamb with 100 Mile House RCMP says police and emergency health services attended the scene on Highway 97 and found a pickup truck towing an RV trailer in the ditch on its roof last Thursday.
2: The RV trailer was demolished and truck sustained severe damage. Two occupants of the vehicle were taken to hospital for further treatment of injuries that were believed to be non-life-threatening.
1: Lamb says dash cam footage from a witness showed that the truck and trailer went off the roadway and went up an embankment before rolling over. The cause of the accident remains under investigation. BC forest industry groups are welcoming the U.S. decision to pause the implementation of new 50% tariffs on a range of Canadian goods, including wood products like plywood. President Donald Trump put off the tariffs for 3 days while U.S. and Canadian officials hammer out details of a new trade deal. Kim Hochstadt, interim president of the BC Lumber Trade Council, says the pause is obviously good news, but there is still a lot of uncertainty for U.S. and Canadian businesses.
3: We'd like to see the elimination of what is a stroke of the pen risk, which kind of means that without a lot of process or congressional approval, that the U.S. can change tariff rates and the tariffs that are applied.
1: Average U.S. tariffs for B.C. lumber producers have been about 45% this year. Prime Minister Mark Carney has reportedly asked the provinces to return U.S. alcohol to store shelves. Vista Radio's provincial reporter Emily Joveski has more.
4: Nova Scotia Premier Tim Houston said after premiers met with Carney on Wednesday that the Prime Minister has asked provinces to return U.S. alcohol to store shelves as U.S. and Canadian officials hammer out the final details of a new trade deal.
5: It's pending a final deal that is representative of the types of things we're hearing today.
4: BC Premier David Eby has previously said the province would not put U.S. liquor back on store shelves as long as the U.S. maintains harsh tariffs on Canadian wood products. EB expressed cautious optimism about the trade deal in a statement on Wednesday, but didn't mention any particular requests about U.S. alcohol. Emily Joveski, Vista News, Victoria.
1: The city of Williams Lake is reminding motorists of some road work that is happening over the next couple of days. Today and tomorrow, crews will resume paving throughout the day of Pigeon Avenue, which will be closed between McDougall Street and Western Avenue. Traffic control will be in place and motorists should expect delays, temporary access restrictions, and detours. The city is asking that motorists follow all posted signage and directions from traffic control personnel. In sports on the diamond today, the Toronto Blue Jays are in Tampa Bay playing the rubber match of their three-game series against the Rays. And right now, the Jays have a 3-1 lead heading into the seventh inning. The Jays went into today one game out of a wild card spot. In the CFL tonight, the Ottawa Redblacks will visit Montreal. Ottawa 0-9 to start the year, Montreal 8-1, so a mismatch on paper. BC has won 3 in a row and will play host to Saskatchewan on Sunday. Caribou weather for today, sunshine and hot, a high up to 30 degrees in Quesnel and Williams Lake. 29 in 100 Mile House, also some local smoke in the 100 Mile area. And then for tonight, mostly clear skies, except for some smoke in the 100 Mile area. An overnight low of 9 in Quesnel and Williams Lake, 13 in 100 Mile House. Get news alerts direct to your inbox. 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

0: getting a brand new hour of music going with JoJo Mason, as if we won't, on Country 840. Good afternoon, I'm Pat. Happy you could spend some of your time here with us. And if you love to golf, regardless what your handicap is, good or bad, everybody who plays the game knows there is no such thing as a perfect round. Perfect weather, yes. Perfect round, no. Good afternoon, I'm Pat, and you got to admit there's always a few shots that end up where you wanted them to go, some even leaving the fairway, landing in the tulies, only to be found by the golfer behind you who will be in that same area looking for his or her ball as well. So how do you rebound from a bad shot? I say be sure to have a couple of golf zingers that you can pack along in your bag and use on the course when you need it. Something to help lighten a bad round, here are a couple of zingers that you can use, like I say, in case of an emergency. Remind them that golf is a game where you yell four, shoot six, and write down five. And I definitely have a tip that'll shave five strokes off your game. It's called an eraser.
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0: giving you more of the music you want to hear. That's all we do here at Country 840. Good afternoon, I'm Pat, and I certainly do not mind adding the odd, a few more candles to my birthday cake. And if it doesn't bother you either, then I'm sure you're going to enjoy the following signs that say you are getting on in age. You know you're getting older when you remember when eggs were good for you, or bad for you, or good for you. Wait, are they good or bad for you right now? When you fill out a survey and realize you've graduated into a higher age bracket. And you know you're older when someone asks you for ID and you think they're just being sarcastic or sweet. Do we have a sweet forecast? Well, let's have a look-see. Local smoke this afternoon, high of 29, clear tonight, local smoke, and a low of 13. Tomorrow, sunny, local smoke, but becoming widespread smoke near noon and a high of 34. Weekend forecast, Saturday, cloudy and 29, Sunday, showers and 16.
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0: helping us get a little closer to another look at the news at the top of the hour. That was Dean Brody in Dirt on Country 840. Good afternoon. I'm Pat, reminding you that a Prince George shopping trip is this week's grand prize in our 8 weeks of summer contest. 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Now, if you haven't already, you can enter online anytime, mycariboonow.com. That's mycariboonow.com. So enter now, enter often, and good luck.
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0: Starting hour three of the big show with Tim and the Glory Boys. If I go missing on Country 840. Good afternoon. I'm Pat, hoping your day is going well so far. Here are some strange but true facts you may or may not know. An animal's yawn is based on how large their brain is. Apparently, the bigger the brain, the longer they will yawn. Astronauts actually get taller when in space. Still with space, there are more stars than there are grains of sand on every beach in the world. And this is truly interesting. Selfies now cause more deaths than shark attacks. We have another set of music from musicians with great chops, and we'll get to them right after we hear from our advertising family.
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0: Music you can enjoy wherever you happen to be in the South Caribou. We are Country 840, and that was Brett Kissel, Cowboys and Dreamers. Your boss may not like it, but the truth is, it's good for you. Now, it may be frowned on by employers, but daydreaming actually has many benefits, and one study suggests mind drifting may enhance your working memory. Daydreaming makes you more creative. Case in point, Albert Einstein. He was a gifted daydreamer of our time and a pretty smart cookie as well. Best of all, daydreaming heightens your ability to perform complex mental tasks. So bosses, if you are listening, the next time you happen to see an employee doing a little daydreaming, consider the benefits it will have in your workplace, and of course, let them keep on dreaming.
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0: helping you to get closer to quitting time. That is, if you work until 5 o'clock. That was Josh Ross, Single Again on Country 840. Good afternoon, I'm Pat, and more men are grocery shopping, but they're not happy about it. Now, I know even being asked the simplest things like pick up some milk on the way home from work can be a tedious task for us guys, but when you hear the breakdown of our shopping habits, you'll be more than happy for us to be nowhere near a grocery cart. Apparently, we males impulse buy because using a grocery list is like asking for directions. We spend 56 less minutes in the grocery store and prefer the 15 items or less express checkout. So, how to solve getting your guy to do more of the grocery shopping? I say, put a sporting goods section in them.
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